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Tiësto and Soki Siren helping to kick off this 6 o'clock hour here on C89.5. I'm Harmony Soleil, stepping into the studio to hang out with you until 8.

0: 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Drew Bailey hanging out with Ray from Neko Cat Cafe is hilarious. They do such a great job every month. 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

89.5. All right, so we have one pair of passes left to the James Hype listening party happening this Saturday at W Seattle. I'll let you know when and how.

89.5. All right, so there's one more chance for you to win your way into our James Hype listening party. It's happening this Saturday at W Seattle. The final opportunity to win your way into this exclusive event is going to be Friday morning. Nehemiah will be filling in for Drew Bailey, and you'll have your final chance to qualify to win, to hang out with James Hype

89.5, Seattle's home for dance. So I don't know if you are aware of the Savannah Bananas. Okay, if you're not, they're basically like the Harlem Globetrotters, but for baseball. And I highly recommend you go fall into a Instagram, TikTok, YouTube wormhole and go watch them. They're extremely fun. Yeah, C89.5.

0: C89.5. All right, so I mentioned the Savannah Bananas, like a novelty baseball team, because one of the players, actor, he is going to be on Dancing with the Stars. And I do not usually watch Dancing with the Stars, but they are so good at what they do, the Savannah Bananas, that is. This guy is going to win the whole thing. Like, I'm just calling it now. Savannah Banana winner. And I love saying that on the radio. All right, we're getting back to the music in less than a minute with James Hype. Hang on.
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MK with 17 on C89.5. He's got new music, by the way, coming out this Friday. Teaming up with a vocalist we've heard a lot from lately in dance music. Yeah, I think you're going to like it. So listen for new music from MK coming this Friday. And new morning stuff right now.

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89.5, Seattle's home for dance. Happy Wednesday. I'm Harmony, hanging out with you before the Groove Gallery with Josh Dahlberg takes over. And hey, by the way, if you miss any episodes of Groove Gallery, it is on demand on our website. 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

0: 99.5. All right. So as you may have noticed, a big change in the weather since yesterday when we topped out at 80 degrees. It was beautiful. I loved it. But I got details about what you can expect for the rest of your work week weather forecast coming up in a little over 6 minutes. And we're back to the music with Lena Leon in less than one.
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0: noticed a big change in the weather since yesterday when we topped out at 80 degrees. It was beautiful. I loved it. But I got details about what you can expect for the rest of your work week weather forecast coming up in a little over 6 minutes. And we're back to the music with Lena Leon in less than one.
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89.5, Seattle's home for dance. I got some new music coming up on your Wednesday from the Chainsmokers. Yeah, that new one coming up. 89.5.

89.5. Right, taking a look at your weather. Definitely different than it has been the past couple of days. Tomorrow, not looking too bad. Mostly cloudy, the high near 62. But Friday and Saturday, showers possible. Highs in the mid-50s. But by Sunday, the sun returns. And we've got a beautiful week next week to look forward to. 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

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Drew Bailey celebrated Superstar Princess Awesome's birthday, and they played a really fun 80s edition of This or That. Also, the Meow Factor was on with Neko Cat Cafe. 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

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Drew Bailey celebrated Superstar Princess Awesome's birthday, and they played a really fun 80s edition of This or That. Also, the Meow Factor was on with Neko Cat Cafe. 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

99.5, Seattle's home for Dance of Harmony, getting on out of the studio. Actually, we'll be back on Monday, heading down to Las Vegas. You can follow along with me on Instagram at C89.5 Radio. I'll be back on Monday, but keep it locked right now. Josh Dahlberg and the Groove Gallery taking over at 8 p.m.

What's up, y'all? We've made it. This is the place. It's the Groove Gallery on C89.5, Seattle's home for dance. I'm your host, Josh Dahlberg. Excited to be back in the mix with you this week. After having Bex from Chicago in for a special guest mix last week, make sure to check her set and our conversation on the archive. It's up for another week. Got a full hour coming up. Some new music to share. This one is Second Shift. It's an alias by JT Donaldson and Shay Demir, a couple classic artists. It's called It's Been a Long Time. I also want to let you know as we get into it, I've got a show coming up this weekend on Saturday. So find out more online. You can see the details. Follow me on Instagram. It's at TVTM with 4 underscores. You'll know me when you see me. Hopefully you can come out and say hello. Would love to make the introduction if you do. All right. As we get into it, reminder to call or text the request line. Let us know where you're listening from. 206-252-8989. With that, we'll get locked in. It's the Groove Gallery on C89.5, Seattle's home for dance.

kind of locked into the Groove Gallery on C89.5, Seattle's home for dance. We like playing Guess the Sample on the show here. This one, y'all probably already know, sample of the OJs. We love the OJs here at the Groove Gallery. This one is Jerome Sydenham, Darlin' Darlin'. Jerome Sydenham, just a Chicago legend in their own right. All right, told you we had a lot of music coming up. Super excited. Gonna get back into it. As we do, big announcement. We've got James Hype this Saturday taking over the ultra exclusive sound suite at the W Seattle. So listen to C89.5 all week for your chance to win tickets. Specifically, Drew Bailey in the morning starting at 6 a.m. with student co-hosts, the New Music Showdown and Impossible Trivia. Also this week, tickets for James Hype. So keep it locked to Drew Bailey for your chance to join in the fun. That's this Saturday, James Hype at the W Seattle. All right, with that, we're going to get back into it. About 44 minutes left of the show. The Groove Gallery on C89.5, Seattle's home for dance.

99.5 Seattle's Home for Dance. This one, Lady Monix, Welcome to My House. We love Lady Monix on the show. Also a Detroit artist. I'll take the opportunity here to remind folks, end of the month here is Movement Festival in Detroit. Well-known electronic music festival. If you don't know, techno is birthed from Detroit. So next week on the show, we're going to feature all Detroit artists. Really looking forward to that one in celebration of what I'll call the holiday. So make sure to tune in then. Real quick, I also want to shout out Mark in Bellevue hitting our request line, our text line, letting us know they're listening from home the first time in a few weeks, and also sharing a picture of their radio setup, duping shows to cassette the old school way. Just love it. Reminds me of my youth. Very flattered with that. All right, we're going to get back in. We're about halfway through. As we do, I want to remind folks, Wednesday afternoons, we've got Seattle DJ and producer Lowkeed in the house on air. D's hanging out in the studio with new tunes and music headlines. They're in every Wednesday afternoon from 3 to 5 p.m. here on C89.5. And then just ride it out the rest of the day. Keep it locked in for the drive at 5. And then also, of course, the Groove Gallery starting at 8 p.m. All right. Got a lot more coming up. Again, it's the Groove Gallery on C89.5, Seattle's Home for Dance.

and listen to the Groove Gallery on C89.5, Seattle's home for dance. Real quick, shout out to Sam shouting out her son Kingston Lion or Kingston Leon. Forgive me, I'm not sure the pronunciation. Son in Washington, D.C. I think that's so sweet. Mom shouting out their son. Love it. Just right after Mother's Day. Happy belated Mother's Day to all the moms out there. My goodness, I can't believe I missed that at the beginning of the show. All right. This song is Soul Mechanics, called Faith. Soul Mechanics, of course, an alias, I believe a newer alias, from Fritz Wentink, whom we love on the show. Big fan of Fritz Wentink. Play a lot of their stuff. Also, this alias, Soul Mechanics. So, love that. Want to also remind folks, again, Mark also calling back in to say, share their excitement for the Detroit special next week in celebration of Movement Festival. So make sure you're tuned back in next week for that. Again, thanks everybody for listening. Reminder that we do archive these on c895.org. And yeah, we'll be back with that Detroit special next week, Wednesday at 8 p.m. Up next, we've got DJ Tam with Nocturnal Transmissions. And until next time, let's keep it moving.

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606. Good morning, Drew Bailey. Checking in, looking at your traffic on this. Is it Thursday already? I'm off tomorrow, so it feels like Friday. Sorry for everyone else. Let's get into the traffic. So far, so good on this early start right now. Still under 40 minutes right now from Federal Way into Seattle this morning. Renton to Bellevue. We're looking at 16 minutes. It's a much different story than yesterday morning. Looking good there. We're coming out of Everett this morning. We are still around 40 minutes either to Bellevue or Seattle. As we get right back to the music, we are C89.5 Mornings.

Sittles over at Nancy at 5, Drew Bailey on a Thursday. Kind of tomorrow, Mia Maya is going to be filling in for me. She will be hooking you up with passes into the meet and greet, a little hangout session with James Hype tomorrow, Saturday, actually, at W Seattle. I will be there with the meet and greet and with James Hype. Going to interview him in person. 21 plus event. 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Again, that meet and greet Saturday evening, W Seattle in the Sound Suite. Only got to win. You got to win to get your way in. 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

6:23, Drew Bailey checking in on your commute on this Thursday morning. We're looking okay out there still. Kind of quiet, dry-ish. There is some spots of some showers here and there. It's small, and it's very, very scattered, and not everyone's going to see it. Right now, about 45 minutes on your way into Seattle from Federal Way, Renton to Bellevue. You're only at 20 minutes right now. So far, so good. Now to Everett. Going to either Bellevue or Seattle, about 43 minutes to Bellevue. We're up to 53 minutes already there for your commute to Seattle. So starting to see a little red on the map thanks to that force merge and, of course, Revive I-5. As we get right back to the music, we are seeing 95 mornings.

Seattle's over Nancy and Foxer Bailey on Thursday. Coming up, Bloon returns to the morning show. Also, 710 News of Showdown, our two-time drum and bass champion, going to take on another new exciting challenger. That's on the way. And more from CNN 95 Mornings.

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6: 6:34, Drew Bailey checking in on your commute on this Thursday morning. We're looking pretty good out there, really. Travel times right now are pretty much the best case scenario for almost everything. Just 36 minutes right now if you're leaving Linwood on your way into downtown Seattle. We are seeing that early brake lights there through Northgate, but not too bad this morning. If you're on your way to Bellevue from Linwood, we're just at less than 30 minutes right now, so that's not bad as well. 46 minutes right now, get yourself into Seattle. If you're leaving Federal Way, you will see a little red on the map there, just past 320. Other than that, it's pretty wide open. And then Renton and Bellevue, we're still under 25 minutes right now as we get right back to the music. We are C89.5 Mornings.

Seattle's over at Ask Aaron Fine Trip Bailey, hanging out on this Thursday weather. Kind of a mixed bag. Right now, we're getting the sun pouring into the studios here, but we're seeing light rain up in Everett. Mostly cloudy day to day with some scattered sunshine, mostly in the morning. Other than that, after these few showers kind of blow away here, it's going to be decently dry on this Thursday. All right, we are getting ready for the New Music Showdown. That's on the way. Our two-time champion going to take on a really fun, exciting challenger. Plus, Bloom will be with us starting right after 7.

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5: 6:48. Drew Bailey checking in on your commute on this Thursday morning. We're looking pretty good out there. What a difference it makes when the roads are dry versus that one wet morning we had yesterday. Looking good out there. If you're coming down from Linwood right now into Seattle, we are holding around 40 minutes right now. We're starting to see that Revive Eye backup grow, but not too bad, really. It starts to thin out before you get to Lake City Way, so that is decent. It only starts right around 145th. Southbound 405 to Bellevue from Linwood, we're at 32 minutes right now. Right away to Seattle at 48. Rent to Bellevue, still under 30 minutes. Not bad. As we get right back to the music, we are C89.5 Mornings.

Ladies here from Calvin Harris, Jazzy Satisfy right here on your C95 Sales Home for Dancer Bailey on a Thursday. Bloom on the way here very, very, very soon. She was out all last week, so she'll be back. Program note tomorrow, Mia Maya will be filling in for the morning show. Her and Bloom holding things down. It's EDC weekend coming up this weekend here in Vegas, of course. The flagship of the Electric Daisy Carnival. Tomorrow, Mia's going to be talking about festival safety. It's really fun show tomorrow morning on the morning show. Plus, tomorrow she will be qualifying for your last chance to win your way into that James Hype meet and greet. That's going down this Saturday. James Hype is playing at the Old Bed Bath and Beyond in downtown Seattle this weekend. We are going to host him at W Seattle, the hotel up there in the Sound Suite for a very special artist experience. A little meet and greet, some pictures, and of course a Q&A and an interview hosted by me. In that suite, only about 20 of us can get in there. So again, tomorrow is your last opportunity to win your way in to that meet and greet. Make sure you listen to the morning show 6 to 10 a.m. tomorrow morning.

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2: 24/7 on my mind at night, all the time. You ain't even by my side. 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You got me.

0: 706, Drew Bailey checking in on your commute on this Thursday morning. We're seeing some giant clouds and a lot of glorious sunshine after some early sprinkles this morning. So not a bad morning. We're definitely seeing the effects of a dry morning on your commute right now. In fact, we're looking pretty good out there, really, for the most part. If you're heading out of Linwood right now on your way into Bellevue, about still under 40 minutes right now. We're up to 45 for your commute to Seattle. As starting to see that Revive I-5 backup grow just a little. Northbound I-5 to Seattle from Federal Way, 45 minutes. And Renton and Bellevue, you're holding still under 30 minutes right now, which is not bad. Yeah, go for it.
1: Still loading up.
0: Oh, is it loading? Yeah. Oh, okay. Well, I could, we'll see here. Traffic is nice, and I'm trying
1: okay,
0: to.
1: Okay, there we go.
0: Are we good? All right.
1: We're good.
0: All right, let's say good morning to Blue.
1: Good morning.
0: How are you?
1: I'm a little bit hoarse.
0: Okay.
1: But
0: so am I.
1: But
0: that's just, I was born that way.
1: Yeah. It's whatever.
0: We missed you last week. Welcome back.
1: Yes.
0: You know, we did some training while you were gone. We got Mia and Maya all ready to go. Mia's going to be in for me tomorrow.
1: Yep.
0: It is the Bloom and Mia show on the radio tomorrow. Should be really exciting on a Friday. Of course, you'll have some fun stuff to give away. The James Hype meet and greet coming up on Saturday. You'll have those tickets. So good stuff there. Good to have you back here. All right, coming up this hour, of course, Impossible Trivia. I think I got a good one ready for us. It's all about something when you were a kid.
1: Oh.
0: I don't want to give it too much away, right? Because it's already, like, the question itself is a tease, right?
1: Okay.
0: So that's on the way at 7:45. And also, get ready. We're going to dive into today's new music showdown right after this.

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5: All right, our 2-time champion, some drum and bass. It's coming from Andromedic Arcondo. They are two dudes from the Netherlands, teaming up with singer, songwriter, and producer from the UK by the name of Rafaela. Our 2-time champion is Hold Me in Heaven. Yeah.

dramatic Arcondo, Rafaela, Hold Me in Heaven, New Music Showdown, two-time champion right here on C89.5 Mornings. All right, today's challenger is a fun, it is a brand new duo. They are a breakout duo coming from Barcelona, Spain. They put on this track. Actually, we're going to play it for you now. It's like this nice melodic tech house song. The song is called I Want You Now. Again, the artist is Prophecy. New Music Showdown Challenger.

Artist Prophecy song is I Want You Now. New Music Showdown Challenger right here on C89.5 Mornings. All right, there you go. Those are the two songs in the showdown on Thursday. Now it's time to vote. You vote by calling or texting myself and Bloom at 206-252-8989 and let us know which of the two you like the best. Song number one, Andromedic, Arcondo, Rafaela, song called Hold Me in Heaven. That's our two-time champion. Or vote for a challenger, the artist known as Prophecy, the duo from Spain, with a song called I Want You Now. Feel free to call or text. Oh, phone calls are being recorded for possible broadcast. Hit us up on the phone or just vote. Song one, champ, Andromedic, Arcondo, Rafaela, Hold Me in Heaven, or your challenger, Prophecy, I Want You Now. Outside.

722, Drew Bailey checking in on your commute on this, man, partly sunny Thursday morning. Just what a difference it makes weather-wise, especially when it comes to your commute. We're looking pretty good out there for the most part. We're experiencing just lighter than usual congestion in your heavier areas right now. If you're leaving Linwood on your way there to Seattle, up to 51 minutes right now. We are seeing that backup from the U District back up to, well, about 175th right now. So things are a little busy in that direction. But I will say, lighter than usual, but still backed up for that duration, that portion of I-5 southbound. On your way in the Bellevue right now, up to 48 minutes for your commute right now there. And in northbound I-5, Federal Way in Seattle, 50 minutes right now. We are getting a little busy up there. 33 minutes still to Bellevue from Renton. As we get right back to the music, we are C89.5 Mornings.

Settles over to Nancy and Five True Bailey and Bloom here on a Thursday. And of course, the news, the showdown. In the showdown today, our two-time champion from Andromeda.

0: Haley and Bloom here on a Thursday, and of course, the news to showdown. In the showdown today, our two-time champion from Andromedic, our Andromedic, Arcondo and Rafaela holding in heaven versus their brand new duo. They're out of Barcelona, Spain. Barcelona. Prophecy is their name. The song is called I Want You Now. And of course, keep the votes coming in at 206-252-8989. Let us know which of the two you like the best. Song one, Andromedic, Arcondo, Rafaela, or Prophecy, I Want You Now. And of course, go on the text line. What are they saying on the text line, Bloom?
1: Danielle from White Center, song to All the Way, Baby.
0: Yeah, I love it. Ashton says, Hold Me in Heaven is my vote today. It's going to be hard to beat out this well-made drum and bass song.
1: Bernie says, good morning, Drew and Bloom. I love that champ. The challenger was decent, but didn't match the champ for me. Hold Me in Heaven gets my vote.
0: Mary Pat on the text line says, hi, Bloom. Miss you. Hope you're feeling better. I'm sticking with the champ. Hold Me in Heaven.
1: Glad to be back. Andrew says, song two, challenger, let's go. What a track.
0: All right, your front runner is song number one, drum and bass, Andromedic, Arcondo, Rafaela, Hold Me in Heaven. Yesterday, the challenger was in the lead and came back during the 9 o'clock hour. So anything can happen, of course, on the News of Showdown. If you've not weighed in on today's challenge, please do so. Again, 206-252-8989. And, of course, anything that comes in between now and 9 o'clock will be added to the 9:10 edition of the Showdown, where we will determine our winner on this Thursday. All right, coming up, we got some fun conversations to be had here. We are going to talk about... did I delete that thing? Oh, I must have. Oh, I know. We're going to talk about what women think of men's fashion.
1: Yes.
0: And I was like, Robin, you were actually very, you have a lot to say on this.
1: It's like a pandemic.
0: It's like a pandemic.
1: Yeah.
0: All right. Well, we're going to make this the 8:10 conversation then. So we'll dive into that. That's fun. Bloom is going to go off about men's fashion. Coming up at 7:45, get ready for today's Impossible Trivia Question. Another one. It kind of evolves around something you had when you were a kid. All right. That's on the way from C89.5 Mornings.

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1: And from Seattle Public Schools, announcing the 2026 Narmer Art Show. 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
1: Oh, that's your promo.
2: I was so proud of that.
1: Oh, that sounds so good.
2: Because I had to do the hooks by myself.
1: Yeah. Oh, you're so good. All right. It is 7:36. We're checking in on your commute right now. We're looking okay out there. It's really just your normal traffic patterns right now. We're seeing red on the map, northbound 405 through the Renton corridor as you approach Bellevue there from Renton. 36 minutes for that commute. Federal Way into Seattle up to 50. Nothing unusual, really. Actually, let's double check that. We're going to make that, no, it's 50. You're at 50. Okay. And then if you're coming down the north end right now, if you're leaving Everett, either Bellevue or Seattle, around an hour right now from the interchange there in Linwood, we're just around 50 minutes for your commute. As we get right back to the music, we are C89.5 Morning.

0: Nats here at 5. Coming up next, we're going to dive into today's impossible trivia question. 8 o'clock hour. We're going to talk about what women think about men's fashion.
1: Yeah.
0: You're pretty excited about it. You lit up when I brought up this potential topic. We'll dive into this at 8:10. This is a study coming from Men's Health. That's on the way. And, of course, and again, I'm Paul.

0: Seattle's over there at 10:05. Drew Bailey and Bloom on this Thursday at 7:45. It's time for today's Impossible Trivia question. Bloom, what is it?
1: 60% of people got one of these when they were a kid.
0: What did they get? Your guess is right now at 206-252-8989. Let us know. Don't let us know. Just what's your guess? What do you think? You can call us up. You can text. We are recording those phone calls for possible broadcast. 60% of people got one of these when they were a kid. What did they get? It's Impossible Trivia on C89.5 Mornings.

0: 7:49, and of course, it is Apostle Trivia right here on C89.5, Seattle's Home for Dance. The question today is 60% of people got one of these when they were a kid. What did they get? Your guess is right now at 206-252-8989. You want to kick it off?
1: Jessica?
0: Kick it off. Sorry.
1: Jessica, Rara, and 206, they say, is it a bike?
0: No.
1: It is not a bike.
0: That's Tara. That was a mistype for me.
1: Oh. got it.
0: Tara, your new name is Rara. Your 253 says warts.
1: It is not. 425 says spanking. No.
0: Let's see here. Chris says, is it a piece of jewelry with their name on it, address, parents' phone number, etc., like a bracelet? Have you? No, you can get that back in the day.
1: We all have phones now.
0: We all know where you are. We don't really need that anymore. What does Gary say?
1: A tonsillectomy. It is not.
0: It's like getting your tonsils out?
1: Yeah, it's just getting your tonsils removed.
0: August says, is it a cavity?
1: It is not. Cartson says, a hacky sack? It is not.
0: Do you know what a hacky sack is?
1: I have no idea.
0: It's a little bean ball that you kick with your feet.
1: Oh,
0: yeah, big in the 80s and the 90s, especially in at this high school, actually, back in the day.
1: Oh,
0: a lot of hacky being done in the
1: 90s. I know what it is.
0: Yeah. A lot of hacky in the 90s. DJ MJ says, is it an Etch-A-Sketch?
1: It is not.
0: No.
1: And Remy says, is it a yo-yo?
0: Yeah.
1: It is not a yo-yo.
0: Mm-mm. Let's see here. Mike, longtime listener, says, is it a savings bond?
1: It is not.
0: Scarlett's guessing teddy bear.
1: Oh, it is not, though.
0: Matt and Rentona is guessing, is it a pet?
1: It is not.
0: All right, 206-252-8989. 60% of people got one of these. That's a big number, you think about
1: it. That is a big number, yeah.
0: 60% of people got one of these as a kid. What did they... Oh, can we get into traffic real quick here? What did they get? 206-252-8989. And if we dive into traffic really quick here, it's dry out there, but we are seeing your usual patterns emerge here. If you're going southbound 405 on your way into Bellevue right now, we're up to 50 minutes right now as you are pretty solid there from Alderwood into Wood. Southbound I-5 right now, that Revive I-5 backup now really is pretty solid from the Ship Canal Bridge all the way to 155th there in Shoreline. We're talking 58, almost an hour right now to get to Seattle just from Linwood. Let's see here, northbound I-5 right now, about 49 minutes for your commute, looking mostly at the heaviest drive there with your scattered backups, really for the duration of Boeing Field and then Renton to Bellevue. You're up to 40 minutes right now, and as we get right back to the music, we are C89.5 Mornings.

0: nobody else.
1: So yeah, traffic bed running there.
2: Oh my gosh, I put the wrong one on.
1: It's all good. Impossible Trivia, Bloom, you're killing it. Always good to have you back, by the way. Today's Impossible Trivia question is 60% of people got one of these as a kid. What did they get, Bloom?
2: Tara says, is it a light and bright? Nah. I don't know what that is, but no.
1: Oh, no, you plug in the little lights on the screen. Yeah, the little lights. It's like a board with all the holes in it.
2: Oh, you plug it in, lights.
1: I never got a light and bright. Remy says a cast.
2: No.
1: No.
2: Michael in Milton says, "Is it a slinky? It is not a slinky."
1: 253 says, "An imaginary friend."
2: It is not. Keek says, "Is it a Tamagotchi?" It is not.
1: You get that answer a lot.
2: Yeah.
1: Someday I want to find a question where the answer is Tamagotchi. 425 says, is it their own cell phone?
2: Oh, no.
1: Some of us didn't have that option.
2: Not age. No. 206 says, in F grade on a test.
1: You're not one of the 60.
2: I'm not. No.
1: Adam Ballard says, is it Legos?
2: It is not. Sierra says, is it a Furby? No.
1: Dan says, Mickey Mouse ears.
2: Nope. Oh, 406 says, is it a sweater? It is not a sweater.
1: Let's see here. Jen and Burian, I guess, is it a TV in their bedroom?
2: It is not.
1: Let's see here. La, la, la, la, la. Pete says, is it a fish? A pet fish?
2: Oh, it, no. No.
1: Love that. Peach and the kids, Finnegan and Brantley, they guess, is it a Frisbee?
2: Oh, it is not a Frisbee.
1: Chris says, is it a sibling?
2: It's not a sibling.
1: I don't know why that's so funny. Tanner says, is it stung by a bee?
2: Nope.
1: Robin Stahomish. And 253. Oh, Marine. Marine in... just Marine, and of course, Robin Stahomish. Is it a nickname?
2: Is it a nickname? It is. Hello, thank you.
1: 60% of us got a nickname as a kid. Rob actually had a follow-up question, like he knew the answer. He says, we know Bloom's nickname, obviously. Your hair name, right? Is that your nickname? That's not your nickname, though.
2: It's not necessarily my nickname, but my, like, name. Does, it doesn't really have the possibility for a nickname.
1: I got to try to remember what your old name is. Okay, yes.
2: Yes.
1: I'm programmed to only know your name. So I don't say the right name on
2: the
1: air.
2: Yeah.
1: Even like off the air, I'm like, Bloom, so-and-so. Do you ever have, did you have a nickname?
2: I think I had one.
1: Uh-huh.
2: Yeah.
1: As a kid?
2: Yes.
1: I had one as a kid and then one as an adult.
2: Oh.
1: So when they called me Bear when I was little.
2: Oh.
1: It was Bear.
2: Oh.
1: In fact, in kindergarten, I wrote my name as Bear. And then when I worked in the kitchen, I was known as Pollo.
2: Oh, why?
1: Which is chicken, because they thought I was chicken.
2: Oh.
1: Or they called me Poito for little chicken. I still get people, friends that I used to work with on Facebook, call me Poito. Hey, Poito! So there you go. All right. What was your nickname? 206-252-8989. All right. Coming up, we got to talk about men's fashion. Not a conversation I want to have. You're really excited about it.
2: I'm excited for it.
1: All right. We'll dive into this here based on a new study for men's health. All that on the way and more from C89.5 Mornings.
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8:05, Drew Bailey checking in on your commute on this Thursday morning here. We're just seeing your normal heavy volumes here on a Thursday. If you are leaving Linwood right now on your way into Seattle, we're hovering around an hour right now. That Revive I-5 backup is doing its thing per usual here. Back there from about the Ship Canal Bridge to 155th there in Shoreline on your way into Bellevue. Southbound 405 right now. You are busy from the interchange there into Woodinville, and then you got more brake lights in the Totem Lake area. Northbound I-5, federally Seattle, 47 minutes for you. Renton to Bellevue, you're at 40 minutes as we get right back to the music. We are C89.5 Mornings.

0: thing that's missing that lasso. It's always there. It is 8:09. We are C99.5 mornings. My name is Drew Bailey. Good morning. Bloom is hanging out. Good morning, Bloom. All right, we got to talk about a study. We're just kind of going over things. And boy, you lit up when I brought up this. And I was like, I don't want to talk about this because I'm probably, if anyone knows me, you know where I am. According to Men's Health, to the magazine Men's Health, 55% of women think that men lack fashion sense and the way they dress needs major help. The magazine says most men spend less than 2 minutes picking out what they're going to wear. Do you feel that men lack fashion sense and need help? Major help.
1: Yes, I do. 100%. I am one of those 55%.
0: And then 2 minutes, really? They spend that
1: only 2 minutes?
0: That long?
1: Like, not
0: that
1: even
0: long?
1: 2 minutes.
0: That long?
1: Sure.
0: Mm. 2 minutes.
1: 2 minutes.
0: If your clothes are hung up, clean, folded, it should not take you more than 2 minutes to find something to wear.
1: Well, I disagree with that wholeheartedly.
0: Of course, coming from my wife, I have one closet. Just this, and then my wife has the whole walk-on closet and another closet.
1: Yeah.
0: I mean, she wears stuff I've never even seen before. I'm like, where did you get that? Like, you don't even, it's crazy. How long do you spend picking that out?
1: I like to at least plan for around 10 minutes.
0: Do you think ahead of time, like the night before, you're already thinking about what you're going to wear tomorrow, whatnot?
1: Yes, but sometimes I also don't. Mm-hmm. It's just, you can be comfortable and be lazy and still look good.
0: All right.
1: Like, I feel like there's a lot of resort to, like, gym shorts and a baggy t-shirt or something. And I'm sorry, but the only person that can really pull that off is Adam Sandler.
0: I was just thinking that, too. You know, I'm not very fashion conscious. But you know what I'm conscious about? Not owning sweatpants. If you don't own them, I don't own a pair, you're not going to wear them, right?
1: That is true,
0: Do I love shorts? Yes. Yes, I do. Yes. Yes, yes, I do.
1: It just depends how you wear them.
0: Cargo shorts. I know people hate on cargo shorts.
1: I like cargo shorts.
0: Here's the key with cargo shorts. Don't put anything in the pockets and you don't look as stupid.
1: Exactly.
0: They're just decoration. You don't have to load them up full of stuff.
1: They're just decoration.
0: Just have them there and, well, they fit. And there's pockets there, fine. But there you go. So what is, like, you think your fashion nightmare for a man? If he shows up or,
1: oh,
0: you know.
1: Oh, my gosh. Oh, my. Okay. I have it, like, all pictured out. Sweatpants, like gray ones with the like black grainy like look.
0: Right.
1: And then cuffed at the ankle.
0: Uh-huh.
1: With like high socks so you can't see their ankle either. And then like a graphic, like weird t-shirt that like is a completely like off color.
0: Okay.
1: Because I've seen that happen before many times.
0: Now, with that outfit, what is the worst footwear you could put on there?
1: Foam runners.
0: Foam runners? What are they? Are they like the Crocs?
1: They're what are they? They're kind of like sandals, but stupid looking.
0: like Crocs!
1: They're basically Crocs, but imagine like a futuristic version.
0: Okay.
1: It's so stupid. It looks awful.
0: How do you feel about the Crocs that are like the special ones? Like Diplo had the one with the mushrooms coming out of it. They had the Lego Blocks Crocs.
1: I've never really been a fan of Crocs.
0: Yeah. At first, they were a joke.
1: Yeah.
0: And now, like, I own a Skechers version of Crocs.
1: Yeah.
0: And they're nice for, like, just taking the dog out and whatnot.
1: Maybe
0: but
1: for, like, the
0: I've
1: beach.
0: Never worn them to work before.
1: Yeah.
0: For the beach, especially. All right. What are your fashion nightmares? Let us know. 206-252-8989. Hey, nicknames. Of course, that was the answer to today's Impossible Trivia question. We're getting a ton of texts.
1: Yeah.
0: People are sharing their nicknames and the reason behind them. We're actually going to read all that on the air coming up here probably later in the hour. If you want to share what your nickname was, either as a kid or as an adult, hit us up 206-252-8989. We'll share that on the way. We are C89.5 Mornings.

0: 820, Drew Bailey checking in on your commute on this, we call it a Thursday morning here. 405 southbound, just north of 527. We do have a collision. It's blocking both toll lanes right there. So that's why we're seeing that big backup emerge in that direction. If you're leaving Linwood right now on your way into in the Bellevue, downtown Bellevue even, we're up to 48 minutes right now. So be ready for that. Your alternative routes don't look as good as just staying on the main line, unfortunately. So just be give yourself some extra time. It's about 20 extra minutes to get through that delay right now. Southbound I-5 right now, we're holding about an hour right now as, of course, you have that Revive I-5 backup doing its thing all the way from 520 backed up to 155th there in Shoreline, although getting closer to 175th. Northbound I-5 right now, 46 minutes. Get yourself to Seattle from Federal Way. Renton and Bellevue, you're at 33 minutes right now. All right, coming up, we're going to talk about a lot of people talking about their nicknames.
1: Yeah,
0: we're going to read those texts on the air too, and more. And of course, coming up at 9:10.

0: Seattle's over to Answer Fire. Drew Bailey Bloom on a Thursday. We are talking about 55% of women, this is according to Men's Health, think that men lack fashion sense. And we're asking about your fashion nightmare. Bloom, you broke it down. We had another person respond to that.
1: Yeah. 425 says their fashion nightmare is overly baggy pants and a shiny design on cut-off shirts. I agree with you on that one.
0: What's overly? Which point is it? Baggy becomes overly baggy.
1: If you have to put a belt on because it's literally falling off of your hips, that's too baggy. They make baggy pants that fit. You don't have to be wearing a second person.
0: You never know. Tara just came in. Men's bad fashion choice, I have to say, is jorts.
1: I have mixed feelings on jorts.
0: Why is that?
1: I don't like it on men, but that's also because I don't like hairy legs.
0: Okay.
1: So that's also just a me thing.
0: That's the whole thing.
1: Yeah.
0: Jean shorts. Yeah, jorts. I don't think I've worn jean shorts in a long time. Another thing I like to avoid.
1: I have to wear them for the summer this year for travel.
0: Okay.
1: Yeah, so I'm trying to figure that out.
0: Why for travel?
1: I'm going to Japan for a little bit.
0: For 4 years.
1: No, for 3 weeks.
0: Oh, 3 weeks.
1: To go see
0: the place. Okay.
1: But they're a lot more conservative, especially about lower leg
0: half.
1: Oh,
0: yes.
1: So, yeah.
0: How do you feel about going to a more conservative area?
1: That's fine.
0: Okay. Yeah, get over it. All right.
1: Yeah.
0: There you go.
1: I mean, I'm visiting.
0: Right. Actually, that's great. Great attitude. All right. Thanks, Tara. And thanks, 425. All right. Coming up, of course, we are getting closer to the UMC Showdown, 9:10. Our 2-time drum and bass champion going to take on his melodic tech house record from a duo from Barcelona, Spain. Also, your nicknames you've been sharing with us. We're going to read those on the way very soon from CNN 5 Mornings.

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3: 8:34, Drew Bailey checking in on your commute on this Thursday morning. Look at that, just normal traffic here. Unfortunately, if you're going down Sap on I-5, normal traffic really sucks thanks to Revive I-5. If you're leaving Seattle right now on your way into downtown Seattle, we are still holding around about an hour still there. You're back there from the Ship Canal Bridge. Pretty solid. It's 155th there in Shoreline. Southbound 405 right now if you're on your way into Bellevue. I don't trust this time. Hang on, let me hit refresher. That doesn't make sense. We had an issue blocking a couple lanes there. That looks more like it. Things are improving in that area. There was, at one point, two of the toll lanes were blocked right there just past 522. We're still seeing that backup do that. In fact, there's a little break after that. So a lot of people are being held behind that. And then you're getting that little mini backup as you approach Woodinville. Actually, you're pretty much busy until Totem Lake and then just heavy into 520. 46 minutes again for that commute there to Bellevue from Linwood. Northbound I-5 right now, Federal Way into Seattle. Still 48 minutes right now, and in Renton to Bellevue, you're still holding under 40. As we get right back to the music, we are C95 Mornings.

0: Miles over to Nancy at 5, Drew Bailey and Bloom on a Thursday. You know, we're talking about Impossible Trivia. The answer was 60% of people had this as a kid. It was a nickname. A lot of people sharing their nicknames. You want to kick us off?
1: Peyton says their response to the Impossible Trivia was like another name, like a nickname. Theirs was Peytona 500.
0: Oh, like Daytona, yeah. Like the race. Stacy in Normandy Park says, Twiggy, I was tall and thin.
1: Oh, that's kind of mean. Ashley in Shoreline says, my nickname was Bilbo as a kid because I was short and very round.
0: Oh, Bilbo Baggins. I have hobbit feet, so I can relate. Renee in Bothell says, my older siblings were mean and used to call me Scuzz Renee because I would wear the same shirt every day.
1: These are mean.
0: I know they are mean.
1: Yeah. Peyton.
0: These are more like, these aren't like fun, gentle.
1: No, these are just kind. Mean.
0: These are just mean.
1: These are just mean.
0: Yeah.
1: Peach and the Kids. Peach is my childhood nickname, still in use 34 years later.
0: Carson says, I sat next to an older gentleman at my brother's piano recital, and he asked my name, and I told him, but he said, I'll just call you Ralph, since that's what I call everyone I don't know. So when my friends heard that, they lost it laughing, and they call me Ralphie ever since.
1: I feel like that's a good way to get one.
0: What about Rolf? Because he played on the piano.
1: Oh, yeah. Rob in Snohomish says, my MMA coach gave me a fight name, War Ready, because I'd fight anyone, anywhere, anytime, no questions asked. I'm dumb like that.
0: Hey, Rob, we should hang out so you can be my bodyguard. So
1: yeah.
0: See here, one more really good, fun one is from Kristen. My parents used to call me Crystalline Entity. Not sure why, I never destroyed entire civilizations. For uncool people, the Crystalline Entity is from Star Trek Next Generation. Thank you so much. All right, on the way, we're going to dive into today's new music showdown. Our two-time drum and bass champion taking on this fun, like, melodic tech house track from this duo. Brand new duo, they're based out of Barcelona, Spain. New Music Showdown on the way at 9:10.

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5: 51, Drew Bailey checking in on your commute on this Thursday morning. It's still going if you're southbound 405 right now. We're still looking really busy on your way into Bellevue. We're still about 46 minutes right now. We're still seeing huge delays there from really just past 522 all the way up to the interchange. And then you're just lots of volume all the way into 520. Southbound I-5 right now, you are still at almost an hour. You've improved by 3 minutes. I'll take it. You're still busy from the Ship Canal Bridge to 155th there in Shoreline. Northbound I-5 right now, not bad, 43 minutes. Nothing unusual for your commute there in Renton to Bellevue. You're holding at 30 minutes right now, and your floating bridges are looking wide open right now. So we get right back to the music. We are C95 Mornings.

0: Lions, Beyond Grace, Free, right here on C95, Seattle's home for dance. All right, coming up, we're getting close to the New Music Showdown, our two-time champion. A little bit of drum and bass from a couple Dutch dudes and a singer-songwriter producer straight out of the UK. Gonna take on a duo from Barcelona, Spain. That's on the way. 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

Bill's over at SFI, Drew Paley on this Thursday. Coming up later this hour, we're going to talk about, is there a fund deficit going on in America? According to a brand new study, there is. We'll dive into that later in the hour. Coming up next, we're getting ready for that new music showdown. Our two-time champion, drum and bass, going to take on this duo from Spain. Get ready. It's next. We go high.

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5: 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All right, our two-time champions coming from Andromedic and Arcondo. They are two dudes from the Netherlands. You know, I usually from the Netherlands, right? Everyone in, you know, who is Dutch grew up with Tiesto, right? So they're all more progressive 4/4 acts. The season drum and bass acts out of the Netherlands is really not super common. Usually they're all the UK boys, right? Or girls. Andromedic and Arcondo teaming up with, from the UK, Raffaella, who is a girl, who is a producer and a singer-songwriter on this track. The song is called Hold Me in Heaven, New Music Showdown, two-time champion.

Dramatic Arcondo and Rafaela, Hold Me in Heaven, Nubes' Showdown, two-time champion right here on C89.5 Mornings. All right, today's challenger is a duo from Barcelona, Spain. Their name is Prophecy. They have this melodic tech house track that just came out just a few days ago. It is called I Want You to Know. Again, the artist is Prophecy, Nubes' Showdown, Challenger.

Their name is Prophecy. I want you to know. I want you now, excuse me. New Music Showdown Challenger right here on C89.5 Mornings. All right, there you go. Those are the two songs in the showdown on this Thursday. Now it's time to vote. 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Let me know which of the two you like the best. Our two-time champion, drum and bass from Andromedic, Arcondo, and Rafaela, Hold Me in Heaven, or a challenger, the duo from Spain known as Prophecy. I want you now. Feel free to call or text. All phone calls are being recorded for possible broadcast. Hit us up on the phone or just text. Song one champ, Andromedic, Arcondo, Rafaela, Hold Me in Heaven, or your challenger from Prophecy. I want you now.

over to NCAA 5, Drew Bailey and the new music showdown. Can't wait to keep adding. All right, in the showdown today, two-time champion Andromedic Arcondo Rafaela, Hold Me in Heaven versus a brand new duo. They are out of Barcelona, Spain. Their name is Prophecy. Song called I Want You Now. And of course, you got to get voting, man. You got less than about 3 minutes. Almost exactly. 206-252-8989 to weigh in on today's challenge. Song 1, two-time champion Andromedic Arcondo Rafaela, Hold Me in Heaven. Or your challenger right here, this melodic house track, tech house track, courtesy of Prophecy, I Want You Now. Last chance, get your vote on.

Over to NCFI, Drew Bailey, wrapping up the Thursday edition of the New Music Showdown. Of course, two songs in the showdown, a little bit of drum and bass. Or a lot of bit of drum and bass. What does that even mean? Andromatic, Arcondo, Raphael. I was going to say it's a lot. Three artists. Hold Me in Heaven. And then your challenger, a brand new duo from Barcelona, Spain. And they are known as Prophecy. Song called I Want You Now. And your text right now at 206-252-8989. So, Jason M. Challenger, here's my vote this morning. Absolutely awesome. I am a sucker for those kind of elements when they are layered and arranged so well. Seth in Port Orchard says, wow. Both songs are insanely good. I actually can't decide, but the champ really caught me off guard, so I'm voting for the champ today. Brit says, ugh. The challenger bass line was such fire, but the champ still had it for me by an inch. 443 says, you got the fist pumping with both songs. The challenger had a cinematic vibe that clinched my vote. Sam Bam in Port Orchard says, that was tough. I'm going to say that the Prophecy song, I think, wins, though. Definitely a banger. Also says, stoked for James Hype this weekend. Craig the bus driver, one of many bus drivers. We've been 89. So, Jason M. Challenger, here's my vote this morning. Absolutely awesome. I am a sucker for those kind of elements when they are layered and arranged so well. Seth in Port Orchard says, wow, both songs are insanely good. I actually can't decide, but the champ really caught me off guard, so I'm voting for the champ today. Brit says, ugh. The challenger bass line was such fire, but the champ still had it for me by an inch. 443 says, you got the fist pumping with both songs. The challenger had a cinematic vibe that clinched my vote. Sam Bam in Port Orchard says,

stoked for James Hype this weekend. Craig, the bus driver, one of many bus drivers we've been collecting here on the morning show. Craig says about Heaven, says, I love how it meanders through a few different genres and still holds itself accountable to the beat. Clean, precise, and well mixed. I think we may have a contender for the end of the year, provided it doesn't get overplayed. And then Charles there in St. Helens, Oregon says, champion, the world needs more 175 BPM DMB on broadcast radio. You know, I agree. And the winner of the DMB Showdown is your champion. Good showing from the challenger, though. Very good showing from the challenger, but drum and bass reigns supreme for a third time in a row. That means tomorrow, New Music Showdown, Mia Maya is going to be holding down the morning show. She's going to take on a brand new challenger, and I do believe it's going to be a song that we actually talked about this week in a news story. Something happened. She'll fill you in tomorrow, but exciting new challenger tomorrow. 7:10 and 9:10 are going to take on our three-time champion there from Andromedic and Arcondo and Raphael. All right, on the way, brand new study. Did we need a giant study to say that we have a fun deficit, Drew, deficit. Do we have a fun deficit?

Find Chip Bailey on a Thursday. All right, so a brand new study. This is from Talker Research. They did this for Dave and Buster's, and they surveyed 5,000 adults and was asking, is there a fun deficit here in America? And according to half, almost half, 48% says, yes, they feel their lives are currently lacking fun. 12% of the respondents can't remember the last time they had a full day of fun, while those feeling deprived say they need about an extra 17 hours per week to satisfy their fun requirements. That seems about right. If I had 17 extra hours just devoted to fun, I could say that I wasn't experiencing a fun deficit. Let's see here. Over half believe having fun is more difficult now than it was a decade ago. So this is something that has emerged over the last 10 years. Now, how are we spending our fun time? They say the top activities, of course, number one, watching TV at 77%, 69% at socializing with family and friends. Dining out is up there. About half says outdoor activities, hobbies as well. Well, and then, of course, gaming right there around 48% there. Now, barriers to entry. Why are we not having fun? We can probably assume the biggest one is, of course, cost and budget, right? 57% there. Work and personal schedules also keep it really, really hard, obviously, with 31% of people saying that. And then the lack of social coordination, right? So about a third say their inner circle simply doesn't have time to meet up and do those fun things. So there you go. Despite the hurdles, though, the study does suggest that things you need to do, it's kind of essential, right? And the people that responded to this survey says regular fun leads to lower stress levels, increased motivation, and of course, stronger social bonds. So there you go. We need to have more fun, people. We're not having enough fun. We just need more time. Can we get that 4-day work week? Speaking of 4-day work week, I'm off tomorrow. I'm coming up telling you your chance to win your way into something very special. Details on the way very soon.

Seattle's over there, Santa Farm, Drew Bailey on a Thursday. All right, this is exciting. Coming to the Seattle Center, I believe. Is this the Seattle? Hang on here. This is going on at Fisher Pavilion, June 19th. It's Friday. This is Juneteenth. It's a couple days before the summer solstice. Tiesto is going to perform in the middle of the Seattle Center. This is really exciting stuff there. I'm not going to say I haven't seen Tiesto, to be honest. The one time I was going to go see him, I forgot my ID, and that was at like Club 131. I mean, that was a long time ago, and of course he played, mostly he's only played like Freak Night for the most part, or now Boo, right? Of course, one of those Freak Nights got canceled. He was supposed to play, and that didn't happen. He did play the Showbox Soda way, way back in 2010, so this is going to be like the first Tiesto experience really outside of like, of course, the Gorge or WAMU, and is going down on the 19th there in the Fisher Pavilion. I do believe we're going to have tickets for that, so listen as we get closer to that show, okay? All right, speaking of Tiesto, let's play his latest. It's Tiesto with Brianna Grace. This song is called Beautiful Places. Yeah.

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0: wrapping up the morning show on this Thursday. I thank everyone for listening. What a fun morning. Thanks to Bloom, of course, for hanging out. Always good to have Bloom. We talked about a lot of stuff. Earlier, we were talking about nicknames. Of course, Impossible Trivia. The answer to the question, well, the question was 60% of people got one of these when they were a kid, and the answer was a nickname. Thank you for everyone for texting in their nicknames. Zach Saucy, we didn't get a chance to get your text. Zach's nickname was Zaccaroni and Cheese. There we go. The majority of nicknames we got people were like negative. I like the fun ones. Give me the fun ones. You know, my son's middle name is Robert, so Oliver Robert. I call him Obi-Wan. Is call my son. Among other things, right? Let's see here. We were also talking about this article from Men's Health. 55% of women think that men lack fashion sense. The way they dress needs major help. And then, of course, Bloom had a lot of feelings on this. And we were asking, what is like your main fashion nightmare? We have some text left over. Brett said, guys, good fashion literally means just jeans, black t-shirt, and nice shoes like boots or tennis shoes. Also, a suit with a vest. There you go. Adventure says, fashion nightmare, cowboy boots, acid wash, Jinko pants, affliction t-shirt, a Looney Tunes varsity jacket, and a covered in X body spray. You know what? If you nail all those, I think you should get some kind of credit. There should be like a prize for all that. Rocking that. All right, that's it for the morning show. Of course, tomorrow, Mia Maya will be filling in for me as I take a long weekend. Thank you, Mia. Mia's going to have a fun morning for you. I talked about this giveaway tomorrow. We're talking about your final chance to get in to go see our James Hype. It is a very special evening with James Hype. So we're going to in the sound suite, W Seattle. It's a little Q&A moderated by me with an interview and then a picture session there with Mr. James Hype. Super excited. I am hyped up. If you can only win your way in. If you've not got your tickets into the sound suite tomorrow, listen tomorrow for your chance to get qualified to win a pair of passes. Me and Maya will have that. Also, she'll dive in. It's all about EDC weekend, right? So it's about festival hype as festival season really is officially kicking off this weekend. And she'll be talking about festival tips and all kinds of fun stuff tomorrow with her and Bloom. And of course, later in the morning with Superstar Princess Awesome. That's all going down tomorrow, everybody. Tune in tomorrow. I'll see you Monday. Bye-bye.
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2: 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Hold Me in Heaven versus World Premiere Music. It sat on the shelf for 10 years. And finally, tomorrow, it sees the light of day. 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Mia Wahab. 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
2: 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And on the showdown, she's going to battle our three-time drum and bass champion from Andromedic, Arcondo, and Rafaela. Hold Me in Heaven versus World Premiere Music. 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
1: 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And on the showdown, she's going to battle our three-time drum and bass champion from Andromedic, Arcondo, and Rafaela, Hold Me in Heaven versus World Premiere Music. 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

0: What's up, C89.5? DJ GT here. It felt like summer already on Tuesday with the very warm 80-degree weather. Maybe summer will come early if we get more days this hot during the next month. As a student DJ, I want to make sure you, the listeners, are enjoying the songs as well as whatever I'm rambling about when I'm on the air. I'm highly inclined to volunteer here at C89.5 over the summer. If you want to hear me on the air over the summer, please text or call 206-252-8989 to let me know. Coming up in about a minute is the Chainsmokers' Helium with Anna Sophia.
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0: Last week on Tuesday, I talked a bit about Pokemon Go while I was on the air. Well, if you're interested, there is a Pokemon Go meetup this Saturday at Green Lake for one of the in-game events. Even though the weather might not be great, it's still a good way to connect with others and enjoy nature. 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

0: was everyone's Mother's Day? I hope it was good. The pollen from flowers sure has me sneezing a lot, though. That's how I know we're getting closer and closer to the summer season. 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I'm very curious to learn from the pros on what is a good way to celebrate Mother's Day. I seriously need some tips for next year. Anyways, back to the music with Wild 1-2 by Jack Back featuring David Guetta.
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0: Yesterday's weather sure was a big difference from Tuesday's very warm weather. We got rain and a temperature drop of about 20 degrees. The rainy and cooler weather may make you feel a bit chilly, but you can warm up your heart by donating to C89.5 at c89.5.org/donate to help keep the dance music we all love and cherish thriving. We return to the music in about a minute with Joel Corey's and Abby Flynn's Phases. 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